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1: 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He is presenting rag Miya Ki Sarang.

That was Rag Miyagi Sarang. 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He is presenting in his vocal rendition, Rag Bhavani Bahar.

That was Rag Adi Basant, presented by Pandit Jasraj. 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

0: 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In today's Carnatic classical music program, you would be listening to violin recital by Sri MSN Murthy, supported on violin by Dr. Panthula Rama, on Mridangam by Sri V. Kamalakar Rao. 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